0: music is...
1: emotion, culture, the expression of who we are.
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She must be patient. She must have faith in the seeds that are planted beneath the snow. She must hold on, and she must let go.

0: Music to me is a life force. 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

0: Music is a universal language. Music is something that brings everybody together. We're gonna see the
1: world. Music, of course, means a lot to me. I danced a lot.
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0: Musica.
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0: Musik.
1: It's love. It's love. It's love.
2: Cosmo. Der Sound der Welt. Neu in Cosmo. Aus Brasilien. Como Ouro.

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0: Music means everything to me because music is the vibration that makes us happy. And I think that happiness is everything that sustains life and keeps us motivated, moving, and grooving.
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Music is the frame of now. Sometimes you're listening to stuff that belongs to the future, and sometimes you're listening to the distant past. But it's still here. Cosmo.

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Timberland. 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Rock shows here in Japan. 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

0: What music means to us is, it's life. 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With music, you hear about so many different people's stories, people's experiences, people's dreams and aspirations. Music for us is just life. Because we talk about everything that happens in life through our music.
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0: 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Figure out how we can plot it in time. We're always trying to replicate what's already present in nature. So music is something that I think it's before us and it will be there after us. I am trying to get back to that in my music, really.
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1: Music is my breath, is my savior, is my joy, is my life. 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
0: Cosmo, der Sound der Welt.

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That's when I knew that your heart was scarring. 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

0: mala. I need myself a fine ass man, good skin, white teeth, over 6 feet, with money, who gon' spoil me, and with that, I'ma do whatever you want, daddy.
1: I said stop, et je m'appelle.